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4: 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I'm Jordan Davis, co-hosting this week with Lon Helton.
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9: Tonight, watch out for passing showers and rumbles of thunder. There's a frontal system sitting right overhead, keeping us with these daily rain chances. And those chances continue tomorrow for your Monday Memorial Day. Scattered showers and thunderstorms are likely. I'm meteorologist Matt Standridge.

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0: Morgan Wallen and Post Malone again at number 13. I Ain't Coming Back. I'm Lon Helton, and coming up, my co-host Jordan Davis gets a little nervous spending some time with Keith Urban.
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4: 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I'm Jordan Davis here with Lon Helton. Here's Corey Kent and Coe Wetzel at number 10, Rocky Mountain Low.

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6: Tonight, watch out for passing showers and rumbles of thunder. There's a frontal system sitting right overhead, keeping us with these daily rain chances. And those chances continue tomorrow for your Monday Memorial Day. Scattered showers and thunderstorms are likely. I'm meteorologist Matt Standridge.

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11: Tonight, watch out for passing showers and rumbles of thunder. There's a frontal system sitting right overhead, keeping us with these daily rain chances. And those chances continue tomorrow for your Monday Memorial Day. Scattered showers and thunderstorms are likely. I'm meteorologist Matt Standridge.

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11: Tonight, watch out for passing showers and rumbles of thunder. There's a frontal system sitting right overhead, keeping us with these daily rain chances. And those chances continue tomorrow for your Monday, Memorial Day. Scattered showers and thunderstorms are

0: talking about vacation destinations that people love and are like, you have to go experience this, but you have no interest in visiting. What's your answer?
1: The mountains. Y'all can have them.
2: Really?
1: If me and my wife are going to the mountains, that's two extra suitcases and three extra handbags that I got to carry of hers. Because she's going to want to go when it's cold so she can get the full effect. I'd rather go to the beach.
0: Okay.
1: That's less clothes.
0: Yes.
1: And less walking. A lot less walking. You go to the beach, you stay. You go to the mountains, you got to hike.
2: That is true. Mornings with Gordo and Tracy Lee. 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
8: Tonight, watch out for passing showers and rumbles of thunder. There's a frontal system sitting right overhead, keeping us with these daily rain chances. And those chances continue tomorrow for your Monday Memorial Day. Scattered showers and thunderstorms are likely. I'm meteorologist Matt Standridge.

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0: A baker's dozen is what?
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0: Jackson to 601-995-9600 and register for a chance to win two tickets to this once-in-a-lifetime event. 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
6: Tonight we'll have some showers and a few rumbles of thunder passing on by on and off all night long with some dry breaks in between as well. We'll drop to the 60s tonight. Tomorrow for your Tuesday, unsettled weather. Watch out for scattered showers and thunderstorms on and off all day. I'm meteorologist

between as well. We'll drop to the 60s tonight. Tomorrow for your Tuesday, unsettled weather. Watch out for scattered showers and thunderstorms on and off all day. I'm meteorologist Matt Standridge.

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4: Tonight we'll have some showers and a few rumbles of thunder passing on by, on and off all night long, with some dry breaks in between as well. We'll drop to the 60s tonight. Tomorrow for your Tuesday, unsettled weather. Watch out for scattered showers and thunderstorms on and off all day. I'm meteorologist Matt Standridge.

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3: Tonight we'll have some showers and a few rumbles of thunder passing on by on and off all night long with some dry breaks in between as well. We'll drop to the 60s tonight. Tomorrow for your Tuesday, unsettled weather. Watch out for scattered showers and thunderstorms on and off all day. I'm meteorologist Matt Standridge.

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1: 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Lainey Wilson here. 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
7: Tonight we'll have some showers and a few rumbles of thunder passing on by on and off all night long with some dry breaks in between as well. We'll drop to the 60s tonight. Tomorrow for your Tuesday, unsettled weather. Watch out for scattered showers and thunderstorms on and off all day. I'm meteorologist Matt Standridge.

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0: The word that sets my dogs crazy is outside. If you say outside, boom, they are just on you like nobody's business.
1: They know exactly what's...
0: It's one word. It's one word. So Gordo and I were talking yesterday about what if humans did this? Like, what is one word that just like gives you that jolt of energy, just like outside or walk or treat does for your dog?
1: I think, well, all a text message, like a beer, mark, beer.
0: So that gets you going.
1: I'm like, yeah, that's yes. Yes, yes, yes. What do I need to do?
0: Okay. All right. For Gordo, it's beer, which I guess we're glad it's Friday for that.
1: For some dog owners, it may be walk or leash.
0: Uh-huh.
1: It's always that one word for you. Again, you said it's outside. So, Tracy, for you, what is the one word that immediately makes you, I guess, kind of perk up?
0: It would be football or game day. Like, I miss game day so bad. I miss Pat McAfee. I even miss Saban. Like, I miss those guys on, Saturday mornings watching football. It's my favorite thing to do. So when we get close to football season, I'm inconsolable.
1: There is something just so massively different besides the obvious that it's two different sports, or I guess one sport compared to all the rest. But when we're dedicating a day to football, and I guess in this case, I mean, with the NFL, there's several days that we're dedicating, but Saturdays in particular, I know what you mean.
0: Yep.
1: Without the Saturdays, you're completely, your vibe, what are we doing with our lives on Saturday?
0: And I wonder this too. I have dogs, I don't have kids, but if you are a parent, is there a word that sets your toddler off too? Because can you go park?
1: Juice.
0: Juice. Oh. And they're like, hey, and have that same reaction.
1: Park. The park.
0: Or let's do this. Does your husband have one?
1: Of course he does.

0: And we won't talk about that on the air. 601-995-9600. If you have one word that perks you up, like walk does for a dog, I want to know what it is. 601-995-9600.
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Now here I am a thousand stones away from him. He recognized me on the first day I came in, and it gave me a chill when he clicked his heels.

0: corner, and she has heard her daughter talking to her friends, like already planning spend the night.
1: Oh yeah, looking ahead, sort of thing.
0: Right.
1: Sure.
0: Now her daughter is 8 years old, and she's like, well, other than family, she's never really stayed away from home. And I don't, 8 seems so little, you know, like it seems so young.
1: So what is that? Like a second grader?
0: Yeah.
1: Second grade.
0: So is there an appropriate age where you're like, because I know sometimes when it comes to dating for older kids, you're like, you're not going to date until you're 16. You know, that kind of thing. You set an age limit. But what about when it comes to spend the night?
1: Some kids, I think, would be more, would be ready sooner.
0: Yeah.
1: I was always the, there were several trials. There were several attempts to spend the night. I had to be picked up.
0: Yeah.
1: In the middle of the night by my parents. So, but I think it probably was around 8 the first time that I tried. Do you recall, you have any recollection at all?
0: I don't, because I was such a little gypsy when I was little. Like, I stayed with my grandmother, I'd stay with my aunt. I just stayed wherever. Like, I just, it did not faze me as a child to be somewhere else. Now, my sister, on the other hand, my mom and dad had to meet my grandparents halfway from seminary because she didn't want to stay with overnight.
1: They were probably babying the youngest one a little,
0: right? Well, I'm sure. Yeah, I'm sure.
1: Also, maybe things have changed with time, you know? I mean, as we, 2026... We were kind of talking about this earlier, Dateline and whatnot, is it's ruined us.
0: Yeah, like you know of everything bad that could happen if your child stays away. I mean, obviously, I feel like most of you would not let your child stay somewhere where you didn't know the parents inside and out and know who was going to be in that house. But at what age do you let your kids do that?
1: Yeah, I'm sure in this mom, I mean, the little girl, she's very excited about going and having the sleepover, but maybe the mom is just having a little trouble too, in addition to being, is the daughter ready, having a hard time letting go and allowing this to happen.
0: So if you can remember the first time you let your child do that and the deciding factors and you want to share it with this mom, I'm sure she would appreciate it. 601-995-9600, you can call or text.

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8: We have a few scattered showers out there this morning to start your Memorial Day across central Mississippi. They'll remain hit or miss as we stay mostly cloudy today. However, later this afternoon and evening, a couple more downpours are possible. The heaviest rain the farther east you go. And we'll have more showers and rumbles of thunder tonight and tomorrow.

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0: got a message from a mom. She's got an 8-year-old daughter. Summer is approaching. The daughter's already talking about spend the night plans with her friends. And the mom's like, yeah, she's 8. Like, what is an appropriate age? Is this too young? Because she feels like it's too young
1: and some
0: for
1: kids,
0: her kids to go.
1: Yeah, it does. I mean, it sounds maybe a little too young. But some kids are a little more mature, a little more ready for to tackle some of those things.
0: Right.
1: Perhaps.
0: Right. But, you know, we've heard from several of you about what time, like what age group would be okay to go. But there is an overwhelming majority of people that is saying something we never thought about. Gordo and I didn't, and we've been talking about this in the studio, about they just don't let their kids go anywhere because
1: yeah.
0: you don't really know what they're doing and what they're getting into at that household.
1: Yeah, and I guess you and I, we're just pulling from our own personal experiences growing up as little kids, but it is a totally different world.
0: Yeah, neither one of us have kids, so we are really learning a lot from you this morning. We got a text from somebody that's like, I was on a plane alone to visit my grandparents at 7.
1: Right.
0: Like, sleepovers were old hat then, but times are different now for sure.
1: Such
0: and that's
1: a great
0: what
1: point.
0: Gordo and I were like, Dateline has ruined our lives, you know, because now you know what could happen somewhere.
1: That's the thing. I mean, though, has Dateline ruined our lives, or has it put it into perspective, keeping things into perspective? Because we, as you were pointing out, there are so many people who are saying, we've had a couple of people, even I think on our Facebook Live, who said, I didn't allow my 18-year-old to have any sleepovers. She's about to graduate, sort of thing.
0: And she never did anything.
1: Yeah.
0: But now, I will say most of you are fine with kids coming to your house because you know what's going on there. I'm not saying one way or the other. Like, I don't feel like the kids are missing out on anything because that's what we got to do, because I'm a helicopter parent with my dog. I can't even imagine if I had a child.
1: Oh, yeah.
0: You know, like, we've got a fenced in backyard and I don't let Lucy out without me back there because just I want to make sure she's okay. Plus, she's an escape artist. But, you know, I don't think that's wrong to add that added layer of protection, because in worst case scenario, you can't undo that. And as a parent, I think you would feel responsible.
1: So
0: you know,
1: are we going to get to a point where sleepovers are just going to be a thing of the past? They won't really exist.
0: Well, maybe that's why we have FaceTime.
1: Ah, we're FaceTiming at night.
0: We'll just FaceTime it.
1: It could. We could.
2: 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That's right. The Repo Joe.

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0: Tracy, are you familiar with the phrase, tall fences make great neighbors?
1: I am familiar with that phrase.
0: It is
1: the phrase.
0: Probably not that big of an issue, whatever it is that you're dealing with. But not something you would call the cops over. Not that big. But just the thing your neighbor does that drives you absolutely crazy. We're talking about pet peeves this morning.
1: Well, my friend lives in a neighborhood that's on a golf course. Drives her crazy. We were talking the other day, and she was like, I'm losing my mind about these kids on golf carts.
0: Oh.
1: She said they're in the middle of the street. They're talking to their friends. They're crashing into mailboxes. And their parents are, like, nowhere to be found. You have a 10-year-old holding you hostage in your neighborhood because of golf carts. She can't stand it. She hates it.
0: It's bad enough with the adults looking at their phone while they're driving.
1: Right.
0: You throw in a kid who... It's way too young to be driving in and driving a golf cart.
1: Yeah, but there are a lot of neighborhoods where you have golf carts, and all you see are kids on the golf carts, and they're causing all kinds of havoc in her neighborhood, and she doesn't know what to do, but she drives her crazy.
0: Well, and the parents, they're busy playing golf.
1: Right.
0: Right. Tracy, again, I grew up in the woods, as I mentioned, in Washington State, and our neighbor, my mom's neighbor, I guess was the state of Washington. So we really did not have, that was our biggest neighbor. Mm-hmm. We primarily growing up, I didn't have a whole lot of noise. But at some point, since I have kind of moved out and, you know, trying to spread my wings sort of thing, my mom has gotten a neighbor who makes all sorts of noise.
1: Oh, yeah, the noisy neighbors.
0: The noisy neighbor. Well, and here's the thing. I mean, this is the woods, Tracy.
1: Right.
0: The peace and quiet, the birds. The river.
1: The Sasquatch.
0: The wind in the trees sort of thing. And then there's Steve over here who's working on his truck.
1: Right? Steve.
0: He's blaring his

0: blaring his music. It's not very tranquil. That's all I'm saying. Because every time lately, Tracy, when I go home, like I built up this. That's the thing. I built up in my imagination what home, what vacation's going to be like. I'm going to check out. I'm going to put my phone on do not disturb. And then he's over here.
1: Rebuilding his motor.
0: Yeah.
1: Yeah. It happens.
0: It's tough.
1: Neighbors, sometimes neighbors can be difficult. So what is your neighborhood pet peeve? Do you have one? We're going to give you an opportunity to vent this morning at 601-995-9600. You can call or text.
0: You will feel better.
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0: talking about neighborhood pet peeves this morning. Tracy's friend lives in a neighborhood with kids driving around on golf carts. They're getting a little unruly, running into everything, just kind of taking up the whole road. So again, what is your neighborhood pet peeve?
1: Carla texts in, said, I live in a trailer park, and at the entrance, it's 5 miles per hour.
0: Okay.
1: I'm also the location that all the kids hang out. You know, they all hang out at her house. She said, people do not slow down. Like, I've stepped in front of too many cars to make a point. Like, hit me instead of hitting the kids, which

0: I totally get that, that you want to make sure that your kids are safe.
1: Absolutely.
0: But be careful. Like, stop stepping in front of stuff.
1: No kidding.
0: Raymond said, an uncut lawn. Everyone but one neighbor keeps a clean cut lawn, and it's extremely aggravating. I can see that.
1: The eyesore in the neighborhood.
0: Yeah.
1: There's always one that kind of like, you're bringing down the property value. Come on, man.
0: Kayla said her parents' neighbors have a very loud fiesta at least once a week. And she said, I'm just glad I don't live there anymore. It was like that when I was a kid. Did you ever go over and want to go and join? Because my neighbors like to party too, and sometimes they'll bring out the tuba. I'm not mad at it, though.
1: They bring out a tuba,
0: and I am not mad about it. Like, they know how to party, and wait, I love them.
1: Are there other instruments, or is it the tuba?
0: Yeah, but you can hear, like, the tuba because of the resonance of it.
1: Womp,
0: yeah,
1: womp.
0: But I love my neighbors so much. Like, I'm up for a good party, so let's do it.
1: Yeah, again, the loud neighbor, though. This is great. It's great if you get the invite. Catrice, if you didn't get the invite, then they're just the loud neighbor that you have to deal with. And the party, the fiesta probably went on way into the wee hours.
0: I know,
1: right?
0: I know. Like, but if you've got a good relationship with your neighbors, it's kind of fun. But if you don't, it's awful.
1: 3 a.m. in that tuba. Burm, burm, burm, burm. Man, my God, the lips on this guy. He just won't stop.
0: I love it. I love it.
1: Incredible embouchure he has.
0: Well, you know what, Gordo? You were talking about living in the woods
1: and
0: how there was a loud neighbor. Jonathan just texted in and said he lives in the middle of nowhere in the woods with a few neighbors, and I don't have a neighbor issue, but all my neighbors say I'm the problem because I'm always loud, working on boat motors and trucks and shooting guns.
1: All right.
0: So, Jonathan,
1: you're the problem.
0: Maybe your brother is in Washington State.
1: That's funny. Oh, my gosh.
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8: We have a few scattered showers out there this morning to start your Memorial Day across central Mississippi. They'll remain hit or miss as we stay mostly cloudy today. However, later this afternoon and evening, a couple more downpours are possible. The heaviest rain the farther east you go. And we'll have more showers and rumbles of thunder tonight and tomorrow. I'm meteorologist Matt Standridge.

0: So, Tracy, there is a trend that is making the rounds on TikTok right now, the silent walking trend.
1: Okay, don't let the phrase silent walking fool you, because it's not silent, don't talk to anybody. It is digital free walking.
0: Well, I think walking

0: silently could help you potentially get to this sort of place. Because the idea is, again, as you mentioned, walking without digital distractions. So no podcast, no music, no phone calls, but walking in silence for 10 to 45 minutes. Individuals aim to reduce anxiety, boost creativity, lower cortisol levels, and enhance mental clarity by focusing entirely on their surroundings and their internal thoughts. So walking silently is kind of a crucial step. So you can just, it's just you and your thoughts.
1: Okay.
0: Sort of thing.
1: But, and here was my thought on this, because when I hear walking silent, I'm like, that's you like on the treadmill or doing something, and you're just kind of just you and your thoughts. Whether
0: in the zone.
1: Yeah, but whether you're listening to a podcast or you're listening to a book on tape or something like that, then that's just you and your private time, which also can increase those things, reduce your stress and boost your cortisol and do all that kind of stuff. But you're talking about cold turkey nothing.
0: Yes, I am talking about, there's something about, I guess, the internal, just you and your internal thoughts.
1: Yeah.
0: That is, I guess, and focusing entirely on your surroundings, where it's a different level of thinking, different level of thought that a lot of us don't really get to.
1: I don't focus on my surroundings a lot because I zone out. Like, I don't know if you have ever experienced this, and maybe you're experiencing right now driving to work. Like, sometimes you get to work and you're like, how did I get here? Because you're in your mind so much, you don't even pay attention to what you're doing. It's just like muscle memory.
0: Right.
1: So I wonder, like, this is intentionally, though, paying attention to your surroundings.
0: Exactly. Yes. And here's the thing, Tracy, the reason I brought this up is because I guess I keep thinking about, this seems like something to me that I feel like where I grew up, that sort of thing. Like, I want to believe that this is something that I could do.
1: Yeah.
0: 45 minutes without being on my phone, out in the woods, going for a hike sort of thing. But even I feel like taking a full true step back and looking in the mirror, I'm the sort of person that's like, ooh, let's take a picture of that sort of thing. So
1: yeah.
0: I don't believe 45 minutes that I could really do this.
1: Well, see, you and I may have a different struggle than like a parent, because I feel like parents, and you can attest to this, when you're with your kids, you're at the ball game, you're doing that, you're probably not on your phone, you're in the moment with your kids.
0: Watching the game.
1: But I think there's a difference too when you're like, I've got to unplug for 45 minutes, all of a sudden you want your phone, you know, but we're probably doing that anyway. Like, I do that first thing in the morning because I'm a journaler and I do it first thing in the morning. So I spend 20 to 40 minutes not with any electronic device anywhere near me, just in that moment. But if I told myself I had to do it, then I would want my phone every 5 seconds. So I think we're probably doing that more than we think we are.
0: I feel like the airport is such a prime example of I guess what I'm trying to say is there's so many instances, Tracy, where it's like when we don't know what to do, when we are suddenly left with just our thoughts.
1: Yeah.
0: It's like, oh, I better grab my phone. This is uncomfortable. It's
1: I guess so.
0: The airport. I mean, everybody's on their phone.
1: Yeah.
0: Because it's just either you and your thoughts or you and talking to the person next to you sort of thing.
1: Okay, so let's do this today. Pay attention to the times where you are not on technology and that you're just with yourself. See, I tend to think that we're doing that more than we think we are. And you tend to think that we're on our phones more than we think we are.
0: I think that we are just constantly on our phone.
1: I don't know. Let's see. Go through the day, pay attention, and we'll report back tomorrow. I actually saw on my Facebook page this morning that somebody said, I'm kind of over barbecue for Memorial Day. Does anybody have any other suggestions? I immediately block them because I don't need that kind of negativity in my life. Hey, it's Tracy Lee from Gordo and Tracy Lee on US 96.3. I love barbecue, but sometimes I just don't want to fool with cooking it. Good thing there's Little Willie's Barbecue. There's a reason they say it is Willie good, and it is. 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
2: Down here we do it upright. It's the best.

got a message from a listener who said after doing some snooping, she found this message from 2019. She said, I know it's old, but we've been together no breaks since 2017. Mm-hmm. Tracy, the message, the screen, she provided a screenshot, which if you want to see it for yourself, it is posted up on our Facebook page, Your Hometown Country US 96.3. The very first message, you can see it's from, you know, her boyfriend, I guess. It says, you told your man?

0: and then there's no, like, what, you can see whoever it was, the Facebook user, replied, but the message is gone. Like, either because the account was blocked or because they deleted the account, one way or the other, the reply is gone.
1: Yeah.
0: And then there is a follow-up message from, again, from this end, from the guy who said, that's what's up. At least you told him and didn't just up and boogie. But she is feeling like there is something up with this message. She's feeling, she said, I think they haven't blocked, or maybe the account has been deleted, but can anyone give me some more insight on how to figure this out further? Because this is obviously something. She's, as you can tell, reading into this a little bit.
1: I think she's reading into it. And obviously the person that he had originally messaged is either no longer on Facebook or has him blocked. And the first message you read, so like you were so accusatory when you read it, it just says you told your man, ? And then the response, oh, well, that's what up. At least you told him and didn't get up and boogie. Okay, so here's the way I read this. First of all, it was a million years ago. This was sent in 2019. Mm-hmm. Okay, it is 2026.
0: Yeah.
1: And it's not, I don't think it's, like, it's not incriminating because it's like, did you tell him? And then the answer is like, well, obviously I think was yes. And he said, that's what up. At least you didn't just bolt.
0: Yeah, I don't know. Listen, if there was infidelity, I don't care how long ago it was.
1: There's no infidelity okay, in but that
0: I'm
1: post.
0: Tracy, I'm saying if there was any infidelity, I don't care how long ago it was, I want to know about it if I'm still with that person. And the very first message you told your man, like if this was his sister that he was messaging or something, you told your man, I don't think that that's how he'd
1: you
0: phrase it.
1: You can't read it like that because at the end, he's like, that's what's up.
0: That's what's
1: it's
0: up.
1: It's like he's encouraging her, not he's like, oh, my gosh, you told on us.
0: He could be encouraging her.
1: I don't know what your life is like, but you are. There's nothing in this message.
0: He might be encouraging her because he wants her to come on over where the water is nice. You know, it's a little nicer over here.
1: There is nothing there. I think both she and you are making more out of this than it actually is. It's a message. And why is she going through his phone from that many years ago?
0: Well, that's a whole nother thing. If you found an old message like this from years ago, would you say something or would you let it go? 601-995-9600. Tracy's letting it go.
1: I mean, my gosh, it was almost 10 years ago.
0: Yeah, but you're still with him.
1: So, like, there's nothing there. It's in how you read it. And do you trust him? And why are you snooping on messages from almost 10 years ago?
0: We don't know for sure that there's nothing there. And
1: there's
0: this is
1: nothing
0: where,
1: there.
0: Okay, 601-995-9600.
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0: We got a message from a listener who found an old message from 2019 while snooping through her partner's phone. Now, even though they've been together continuously since 2017, no breaks, she is, I guess, raising an eyebrow. She's trying to figure out who the message was from, but the account appears to be blocked or deleted. She's wondering how to dig deeper because it feels like this could, it probably does, mean something, Tracy.
1: Okay, that was two things, snooping and 2019. Those were the two red flags in that thing that was sent in,
0: well,
1: okay?
0: Well, she's snooping. He must have done something in order for
1: he
0: her.
1: He must have done something, or she's just extremely insecure, and she's done something. Why has it always got to be him that's doing something?
0: Well, that's about time. Why didn't you say, yo, why is it always him?
1: I'm just saying, in everything that we've talked about, automatically go to the worst case scenario. It was a simple message, a question of like, so you told your man.
0: It was.
1: Or did you tell your man? And then the next, you can't see the reply because it's gone. And then he says, oh, well, that's good. It's good that you did that instead of just boogieing out of here.
0: Right.
1: Nothing about that screams there was a romantic interlude. It was like, it could have been a conversation between friends. And she's like, I don't know if I should tell him or if I shouldn't. And then he reached out and he's like, so did you tell him? And he's like, good for you. Nothing about that's like, don't tell him about us.
0: Okay, Tracy's paraphrasing.
1: Read it and it's, tell me that I'm
0: that's,
1: not.
0: That's what's up. At least you told him and didn't just up and boogie.
1: Oh, okay. How is that not paraphrasing exactly the same thing what I said?
0: Because well,
1: exactly the same thing.
0: Good for you for telling him. It's not exactly.
1: That's what's up.
0: Oh, my gosh.
1: I don't understand. Anyway, you're texting in 601-995-9600. Desire's like, I agree with Tracy because there's no telling what the context of that text was. It could have been a sister or a family member or a longtime friend who he was given advice to, and he could have had nothing to do with cheating.
0: Yeah, could have also been a lover, maybe, Tracy.
1: If that's a lover, then I know why she broke up with you, because that message, lame. Also got a text message that says, no, we saying something.
0: Yeah.
1: 9 years ago, or 7 years ago. Nine years ago, a completely innocent message. Why are you starting something over that? Why are you starting over that?
0: It was seven years ago.
1: Somebody, doesn't matter.
0: Listen, math
1: is not my thing, but I'm telling you, somebody else is like harmless isn't snooping that far back unless you're looking for something specific because you suspect something more recent. Grow up and have an adult conversation.
0: Yeah, you wouldn't be snooping back that far unless you had a reason to, and that's what I'm saying.
1: Why?
0: Something.
1: It took you that long to find something. You are the problem, not him.
0: Oh.
1: You're the problem.
0: Whoa,
1: go
0: Tracy.
1: To counseling and figure out whatever insecurity you have and move on with your relationship. That's ridiculous.
0: Wow, you really read into that.
1: It's ridiculous. Ridiculous. I hate it here.
0: Tracy, you wouldn't say something.
1: No, number one, I wouldn't be in my man's messages from 10 years ago.
0: Whatever.
1: If you don't trust him that much, you got to go back a decade to find something that's ambiguous enough to make you make something up in your head.
0: Maybe she's
1: got issues.
0: Maybe she's had the thought this whole time.
1: You got issues. If you're thinking it and you don't have proof to back it up, you can't make an ambiguous message read into your narrative. Go to counseling, for the love of God.
0: She doesn't have proof because the person.
1: Oh my God.

0: deleted their account.
1: Oh,
0: Tracy.
1: My gosh.
0: Trending. By the way, if you want to see the photo, this is all posted up on Facebook. Your hometown country, US 96.3. You can go tell Tracy that she's wrong.
1: Fine.
0: Right there.
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11: We have a few scattered showers out there this morning to start your Memorial Day across central Mississippi. They'll remain hit or miss as we stay mostly cloudy today. However, later this afternoon and evening, a couple more downpours are possible. The heaviest rain the farther east you go. And we'll have more showers and rumbles of thunder tonight and tomorrow. I'm meteorologist Matt Standridge.

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2: Okay, Nick, it's me and you for Justin Moore and Chris Jansen tickets. Are you ready?
3: Yes, ma'am.
2: Okay, 90 seconds or bust. We're going to give 90 seconds. I'm going to give you some clues, and then you're going to have to tell me what these are. It's a person, place, or a thing, okay?
3: Okay.
2: Okay, Nick, I'm going to need you to sync with me, buddy, because some of these are going to be hard.
3: Okay.
0: Nick, how do you do it on game night when you get together with your friends?
3: Some days good, some days bad.
2: Ooh. Okay, today's going to be a good day, Nick, I'm believing.
0: All right.
3: Nick, all right.
0: Tracy, are you guys ready?
2: Yes.
3: Yes.
0: 90 seconds or bust in 3, 2, 1.
2: Not the sun, but the...
3: moon?
2: Yep. All right, these are due on April 15th, and they started the Boston Tea Party.
3: Pass.
2: Okay, this is a car. It's extremely safe and usually driven by hippies or earthy people like them. Paul Moak sells them on 55, and Gordo had one when he was growing up.
3: Subaru?
2: Yes. Okay, this is a breakfast food. I like butter and salt and pepper in mine. I eat them with a bowl of... Yes. Okay, this is a country music singer. Ain't No Love in Oklahoma. He's got a beard, wears a trucker hat. He's a bigger guy, and he can sing the phone book. It's not... There's a guy who shares his name whose last name is Brian, but the one I'm looking
3: Luke
2: for... the other...
3: Jack Brian.
2: Nope, it's the other Luke.
3: Luke Holmes.
2: Yes. Okay, this is something you have in school that you take notes in. It's also a movie, and it's Gordo's favorite, but it usually has to do with girls.
3: The Notebook.
2: Yep.
4: Not my favorite.
2: Hardy has a song about this. Cars don't have them, but these do.
3: Truck.
2: Truck what? What's in the back? Where you put tires and stuff.
3: Head.
2: Yep, that's it. Okay, we're going back to this other one. They're due on April 15th. They come out of your check every week, and we don't like them.
4: Yeah!
2: That's it!
4: Texas!
2: Yay! Woo! Nick!
4: Oh, my gosh. You guys had seconds to spare.
2: Nick!
3: Man, I'm DoorDashing while doing this.
4: He's multitasking. He's looking for the place to make the drop off, Tracy.
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0: listen, I'm not coming at this from a negative necessarily. It's more of like help, because we want to get you back on the positive track. All right, sort of thing.
1: I'm not the one that has a problem with it, for the record.
0: Look at this as an intervention sort of thing.
1: Okay.
0: We're just trying to help. And listen, I realize that I am also not like the much of a fashionista. You know, when you like, you look at my attire, I'm really, I don't know if I'm really should be the one to call you out on this. But Tracy,
1: it's going to be 85 today. You have on a hoodie. I'm just going to point that out.
0: Well, Tracy, it is, it's 6:11 in the morning.
1: All right.
0: But Tracy, I noticed this week that there was, I thought it initially, I was like, well, look at that little spot on your shoe. That's not a little spot on your shoe. Tracy, that is a, you got a fairly decent sized hole.
1: I got a hole in my tennis shoe.
0: In your shoe.
1: Let me tell you something. I don't care. I don't care. I walk weird, and it makes my shoes wear a little different. When I was little, I walked like so bow-legged, they put me in braces, and I had braces on my legs until I was two, and it overcorrected.
0: Oh, no
1: so
0: way.
1: Now I roll my feet on the outside. So it makes it do, but you know, it just, it wears my shoes different. So the shoe is perfectly fine, but the wear on the top is a little different. And sometimes I get a hole in it, and I'm not ready to give them up yet. They're fine.
0: Geez, Tracy, I didn't realize you had this whole great defense to come back and make me look.
1: I've been thinking about it for a long time.
0: Look like a bad guy for bringing
1: it
0: up.
1: You don't look like a bad guy. You look like a friend, because I probably shouldn't, as a professional, and I use that in quotes, adult, should not be wearing tennis shoes.

0: that have a hole in them to work. Like, I should not be doing that. But I just have a problem letting them go because I feel like they still have wear in them. And I know that I'm not.
1: My goodness.
0: We are all there. We're all there. We all have that one thing in our closet that we probably shouldn't wear anymore, but we feel like it's still good. Like, it's still good, so I'm still going to hold on to it.
1: You sound like such a guy. I mean, guys can't get rid of their shoes. They'll be, like, falling off their feet.
0: Listen,
1: there's somebody on their way to work right now with boots that are literally
0: flapping,
1: talking
0: okay,
1: to them.
0: I'm not that bad. These shoes are still decent. There's just a small hole in the top of it.
1: Now we've reduced it to a small hole.
0: Now listen. Okay. But women do this too. Don't think it's just men, because ladies, where my ladies at? How many things do you have in your closet? And you're like, I'm going to save this because when I lose 10 pounds, I'm going to be able to wear it again. Like, tons of clothes in our closet. Tons. I'm not the only one. I refuse to take this fall alone.
1: Tracy.
0: Not doing it.
1: Okay. There are... I did not realize that you were going to have this great defense. So now I feel like I did come at you.
0: Listen, Gordo, it's like his first day here. He doesn't know who he's dealing with over here. I'm a Rankin County princess. You can't come at me unless you are fully armed.
1: Well, I am not. Jordan Davis, again, we are asking, what is that thing that you need to just move on from?
0: Get That's rid right, of, and I will replace. Encourage you to keep it. 601-995-9600.
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0: This morning, we were asking, what do you have that you need to let go of? Tracy, again, the shoes. This wasn't coming from a place of, like, trying to put you on blast.
1: No,
0: I
1: understand.
0: This was just looking out for you.
1: I understand. I've got a hole in my shoe, and Gordo thinks I probably need to not wear them, and he's probably right. I mean, my mama would die if she knew that I was wearing these out in public.
0: Well,
1: but here we are.
0: We can see your toe.
1: It'd be all right.
0: 601-995-9600. James, what about you? What do you have what do you have that was gotten rid of?
1: Yeah.
0: This is a slightly different
1: situation
0: for you.
2: Gordo, Tracy, y'all bringing up touchy subject this morning.

0: no.
1: I'm going way back.
2: Okay.
1: About 35 years ago, I had a pair of sweatpants. Red sweatpants had Coca-Cola down the leg on them.
3: Yep. Yep.
1: I love them sweatpants.
3: Yep.
1: That was my go-to, and my wife threw them away.
0: No, she did not.
1: Now, in her defense, they had holes in them. They had rips here and there. I mean, they were worn. I was overextending their lifespan. But she didn't tell me she threw them away.
2: Oh, sneaky.
1: And I was looking for them. And she looked at me one day, and she said, "Baby, I threw them away." I said, "You did what?"
0: Devastating.
1: We got married in, like, 1990. To this day, I still bring up them sweatpants. Just out of spite. No other reason. Just out of spite. Should have wished I had my red Coca-Cola sweatpants. Make me feel better.
0: Oh, my gosh.
2: I feel like, Tracy, now I'm kind of dialing it back. Because if that's how this is going to play out, like, you get rid of your shoes, you can be like, "Boy, I sure wish I had my shoe with a hole in it." Sort of. So you know what, Tracy?
3: No, I'm good.
2: You keep rocking those shoes as long as you feel like there's life in them.
3: I mean, summer's coming. You got to get ventilation where you can get it.
2: Just put some sunscreen on your toes. I learned the hard way.
3: Thank you.
4: Welcome back to Yeah, That's a Pepper Thing. 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
4: We have a few scattered showers out there this morning to start your Memorial Day across central Mississippi. They'll remain hit or miss as we stay mostly cloudy today. However, later this afternoon and evening, a couple more downpours are possible. The heaviest rain the farther east you go. And we'll have more showers and rumbles of thunder tonight and tomorrow. I'm meteorologist Matt Standridge.

0: So everybody's got something on their phone that they pray nobody sees.
1: Of
0: like
1: course.
0: Maybe it's 1,000 selfies you took, your Amazon shopping cart, that would be me, and all the games you've downloaded, the slew of dating apps you have.
2: That one's me.
0: We get it. We don't plan to show these to anybody. So what happens if you get caught? That's exactly what happened to a guy who got caught with something on his phone and his girlfriend recorded it.
3: Michael, why is there a woman sending you a picture of her in a thong? Huh?
4: I was going to buy that for you.
3: Oh, really? Then why is she sending you pictures of her without a thong?
4: Well, I guess she must have sold it.
3: Michael!
2: That is some
0: excuse. That is so funny.
2: There's no way she... You find that funny.
0: I think about it funny.
2: No way she bought that excuse.
0: No, she didn't buy it. I wouldn't buy it either, but that was a funny comeback.
2: All right, so keep it clean. What is on your phone that would embarrass you if somebody saw it?
0: Gordo.
2: For me, you know, it took me a second to think about this, but for how much I lean on ChatGPT, uh-huh, from work things to, hate to admit it, personal things. There's
0: Wait a minute. Are you using ChatGPT to talk to your girlfriend or your non-girlfriend?
2: I didn't say I was going to be completely honest. You're not looking at my phone, but listen, maybe there are a few things. The full spectrum of personal questions from, is this thing on my, growing on my back? Does somebody need to look at that too? Yeah, maybe I asked a couple questions about.
0: Okay.
2: Is the door still open?
0: Got it.
2: She broke up with me in public. Is the door still open, ChatGPT?
0: Got it.
2: All right, now, Tracy, I was honest. So again, what on your phone would embarrass you if somebody saw it?
0: Probably pictures, but not the ones you're thinking about. Like, I have a medical thing on my leg, and I take pictures of it all the time. And that, I wouldn't want anybody to see that. That's private and gross.
2: How many pictures of
0: your leg?

0: Nobody can see this.
1: No, I don't want anybody to see it. I feel like it's invasive.
0: Listen, I get it. Nobody plans on somebody
1: like
0: diving.
1: They're not naughty. I just don't want anybody to see them. So if it's not naughty, what is something on your phone you just don't want anybody to know about?
0: The Amazon shopping cart, as you mentioned.
1: Yeah.
0: The 1,000 selfies.
1: Yeah. Yeah.
0: The list is endless.
1: 601-995-9600. Do you dare share?
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Good Monday morning. I'm Kim Allen. Memorial Day, of course, remembering those who gave everything for the freedoms we enjoy every single day, not just a long weekend. 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
5: Our wet pattern continues across central Mississippi. Watch out for a few passing showers and rumbles of thunder the rest of this morning, but it's really into the afternoon and evening. More scattered rain and storms are likely as temperatures climb to the low 80s with some dry breaks in between. More rain tonight and more rain and rumbles tomorrow. I'm meteorologist Matt Standridge.

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That song really standing the test of time. Can you believe it's 22 years old and still sounds so good? Love it. 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
1: 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All right. 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

Brooke Holmes is on US 96.3. Good morning, I'm Kim Allen. Jelly Roll has worked so hard on his health journey. I've read recently he's lost about 300 pounds. Incredible, right? And he's going to be at the Brandon Amphitheater a week from this Wednesday. It's going to be an amazing night. Here he is with Lainey Wilson now on US 96.3.

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4: Our wet pattern continues across central Mississippi. Watch out for a few passing showers and rumbles of thunder the rest of this morning, but it's really into the afternoon and evening. More scattered rain and storms are likely as temperatures climb to the low 80s with some dry breaks in between. More rain tonight and more rain and rumbles tomorrow. I'm meteorologist Matt Standridge.

0: talking about vacation destinations that people love and are like, you have to go experience this, but you have no interest in visiting. What's your answer?
1: The mountains. Y'all can have them.
2: Really?
1: If me and my wife are going to the mountains, that's two extra suitcases and three extra handbags that I got to carry of hers. 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I'd rather go to the beach.
0: Okay.
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0: Yes.
1: And less walking. A lot less walking. You go to the beach, you stay. You go to the mountains, you got to hike.
2: That is true.

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1: My job at the time of the incident was a buggy puller for the factory that I worked at, and there was a pallet, there was a strap on it, like the tie-down strap they didn't take off. And when I got it, I stumbled, and I fell back and broke my wrist. I couldn't believe it happened. The older I was, and they say, I've always heard it's gonna take longer to get to heal back. I'm just like, I need to get back to work. At the time, me and my wife was talking, I says, no, we need to find, when we decided to hire a lawyer, we need to find a hire. And I said, well, let's try Mama Justice because I always heard good things about her. And I said, no, we'll give her a try, and I'm glad I did. They have done an awesome job. I would recommend them in a heartbeat. I'm glad I called them when I did because they have helped me out. It took a lot of fears, especially at the time when I was having issues with Portman's Comp. And when they took over, it eased my pain.
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Good morning. I'm Kim Allen. Memorial Day Monday today. Of course, we're remembering our fallen soldiers, honoring them and their great sacrifice to this country. It's Carrie Underwood.

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7: Our wet pattern continues across central Mississippi. Watch out for a few passing showers and rumbles of thunder the rest of this morning, but it's really into the afternoon and evening. More scattered rain and storms are likely as temperatures climb to the low 80s with some dry breaks in between. More rain tonight and more rain and rumbles tomorrow. I'm meteorologist Matt Standridge.

Town on your hometown country, US 96.3. Whatever you're doing today, thank you so much for taking us along on this Memorial Day Monday. Glad you're here. It's Cody Johnson in the fall, US 96.3.

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That's Megan Maroney on US 96.3. I'm Kim Allen. Hope you're having a great Memorial Day. Always thankful for those who paid the highest price and sacrifice. 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
3: This is coming from someone who was over there last year and getting ready to go back again. Getting anything in the mail is awesome. 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And you know your family supports you when you're over there doing that, but to get mail from strangers and people that you don't know, that's even better.

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8: It's going to be an unsettled afternoon and evening across central Mississippi. Watch out for scattered showers and thunderstorms with some breaks in between. Tonight we'll drop to the 60s with more passing rain and some rumbles of thunder. And then more scattered showers and storms coming up for Tuesday, Wednesday, Thursday, all the way through the weekend. I'm meteorologist Matt Stenders.

US 96.3. I'm Kim Allen. Memorial Day Monday, can you believe? June is a week from today, June 1. And today, of course, never meant to be just a long weekend. It's a day to remember.

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That is Jordan Davis on your hometown country, US 96.3. I'm Kim Allen. Memorial Day Monday. Today is the day we thank those who serve our country and remember those who have paid the ultimate price for our freedom. It's Cole Swindell, US 96.3.

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I'm Kim Allen. 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
8: It's going to be an unsettled afternoon and evening across central Mississippi. Watch out for scattered showers and thunderstorms with some breaks in between. Tonight we'll drop to the 60s with more passing rain and some rumbles of thunder. And then more scattered showers and storms coming up for Tuesday, Wednesday, Thursday, all the way through the weekend. I'm meteorologist Matt Stenders.

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How would you like to get away to Nashville for Alan Jackson's final concert? Text Jackson to 601-995-9600. Thanks to our friends at MacHike Fort Jackson. Girl, I'm in-

US 96.3. Hey there, I'm Kim Allen. Thank you so much for making us a part of your Memorial Day Monday afternoon. Glad you're here. This is for Tammy listening in Pearl. It's Chicken Fried and Zach Brown.

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1: 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Okay. 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

Brunette from Tucker Wetmore here on your hometown country, US 96.3. Fisher Alexander here with your dad joke of the day for a Monday. Here we go. What falls but never gets hurt? Rain. Dustin Lynch now.

0: Jackson to 601-995-9600 and register for a chance to win two tickets to this once-in-a-lifetime event. 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
9: It's going to be an unsettled afternoon and evening across central Mississippi. Watch out for scattered showers and thunderstorms with some breaks in between. Tonight we'll drop to the 60s with more passing rain and some rumbles of thunder. And then more scattered showers and storms coming for Tuesday, Wednesday, Thursday, all the way through the weekend. I'm meteorologist Matt Stenders.

That is Miranda Lambert here on your hometown country, US 96.3. Fisher here. Of course, today is Memorial Day. It's a day to commemorate the men and women who died while serving in the U.S. Armed Forces. Corey Kent now, co

Being that my family and I are huge dog lovers, this is such a cool event. We're your hometown country, US 96.3, and coming up, but not this Saturday, but next Saturday, we're talking about June 6th. It is Kara's 17th annual Dog Days of Summer. 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And if you're curious about any details or want to find out more, visit KaraMS.org.

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0: talking about vacation destinations that people love and are like, you have to go experience this, but you have no interest in visiting. What's your answer?
1: The mountains. Y'all can have them.
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1: If me and my wife are going to the mountains, that's two extra suitcases and three extra handbags that I got to carry of hers. 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I'd rather go to the beach.
0: Okay.
1: That's less clothes.
0: Yes.
1: And less walking. A lot less walking. You go to the beach, you stay. You go to the mountains, you got to hike.
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That's Hardy, who shares this funny story where he was going to check on some of his hog traps. And when he got there, one of the hogs ended up escaping and chased him up a deer stand. Chased him for like 100 yards. 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Here's James Otto.

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14: It's going to be an unsettled afternoon and evening across central Mississippi. Watch out for scattered showers and thunderstorms with some breaks in between. Tonight we'll drop to the 60s with more passing rain and some rumbles of thunder. And then more scattered showers and storms coming for Tuesday, Wednesday, Thursday, all the way through the weekend. I'm meteorologist Matt Stenders.

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He recognized me on the first day I came in, and it gave me a chill when he clicked his heel.

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That is Morgan Wallen, your hometown country, US 96.3. Fisher here. Being that today is Memorial Day, came across some pretty interesting facts about Memorial Day. So that today is, of course, May

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5: This evening, we're going to wrap up your Memorial Day with scattered showers and thunderstorms. There may be some really heavy rain at times, but these rain chances will remain scattered and hit or miss through the evening, overnight, tonight, a few showers at times. Then tomorrow for your Tuesday, on and off rain and storms, and we'll have wet weather through the weekend. I'm meteorologist Matt Standridge.

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1: 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Is that 13?
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1: 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Yeah,
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We are your hometown country U.S. 96.3. Fisher here. So today is, of course, Memorial Day, and it's reported that Americans will eat over 55 million pounds of beef over this weekend. So enjoy the overtime, plumber.

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Fisher Alexander here with your dad joke of the day. So, what falls but never gets hurt? Rain! 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
12: This evening, we're going to wrap up your Memorial Day with scattered showers and thunderstorms. There may be some really heavy rain at times, but these rain chances will remain scattered and hit or miss through the evening. Overnight, tonight, a few showers at times. Then tomorrow for your Tuesday, on and off rain and storms, and we'll have wet weather through the weekend. I'm meteorologist Matt Standridge.

Man, poor Keith Urban. We are your hometown country, US 96.3. So as you know, he split from his wife, Nicole Kidman. And his daughters, Sunday Rose and Faith Margaret, have sided with Nicole in the split. And they're painting him as the bad guy. Obviously, he feels pretty bad about that. Here's MacArthur from Hardy on US 96.3.

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Another

0: If you're in the vicinity of the pool, that Chase Lounge is still yours. But Tracy, you can't just put down a towel and just walk away.
1: If you are going to the potty, there's got to be a 20-minute.
0: 20 minutes?
1: There's got to be 20 minutes of just cushion there.
0: I'm giving you 10.
1: I don't mean to get too graphic here. You've got on a wet bathing suit, and you have to pull it all the way down to go potty. 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That takes a minute with a wet bathing suit.
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